0: I heard you. 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
0: Yes.

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In the glimmer of foggy memories.

She could talk to squirrels. Coming back from a convalescent home. Staring at sports cars.

King Arthur was a hero who was famous everywhere. He had a big round table 'cause he couldn't stand a square. You don't learn that in school.

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1: 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Suede. His mind blown like sugar.

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From

Philadelphia. I'd like for you to give me a call on area code 215-222-4209, and I'm calling in reference to the music business. Thank you.

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Okay, get ready. One, two, three, three, three, three, three, three, three, three, three, three, three, three.

Okay, get ready. Okay, get ready. Okay, get ready. One, two, three, three, three.